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3: They say the holy water's watered down. And this town's lost its faith. Our colors will fade eventually. So if our time is running out, day after day, we'll make the mundane a masterpiece. Oh my, oh my love, I take one look at you.

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1: Dein neues Hit-Upgrade am Abend. Energy Sachsen brandneu. Mit Joe.
2: They say the holy water's watered down. And this town's lost its faith. Our colors will fade eventually. So if our time is running out. 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Oh my, my, oh my, my love. I take one look at you.

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2: 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Ugel, move into the sun. Yes.

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2: 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Between the drinks and the blinding light.

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1: 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I look so good, you look so good. 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You only live once. 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
1: 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Ugel, move into the sun. 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

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Oh my, my, oh my, my love, I take one look at you.